0: It's All Things Considered from NPR News. I'm Debbie Elliott. The war with Iran has been top of mind on Capitol Hill lately. Defense Secretary Pete Hegseth appeared before the Senate Appropriations Committee on Tuesday, where he appealed to lawmakers for more money, tens of billions, for the Trump administration's continuing war with Iran. Then on Thursday, the House voted to remove U.S. forces from the hostilities. The War Powers Resolution isn't legally binding, but rather a symbolic rebuke to President Trump over a war that lawmakers never authorized. In the Senate, a different story. A similar resolution narrowly fell short. This just a month after the Senate joined the House in a concurrent resolution to end the conflict. Joining us now to talk about all of this is Democratic Senator Tim Kaine of Virginia. Welcome back to All Things Considered.
1: Debbie, great to be with you today. Thanks.
0: So we've seen public opinion increasingly turn against this war in Iran, now 5 months in, but the president is pushing ahead. These war power votes really have no teeth. That has to be frustrating. What, if anything, else can Congress do to constrain the war?
1: I would say they're more than symbolic. They're a legal statement by the one branch of government that is given the power to declare war in the Constitution that the war is illegal. And so now both houses have made that statement. The president can ignore the law. The president can break the law, but the president can't change the law. He hasn't done either a removal of troops or submitted a war authorization to Congress. He hasn't done the latter because he knows it would lose. But we have other tools. We have the appropriations process before us. And my argument to my colleagues is we do not need to shovel massive increased dollars to the Pentagon while they're engaged in an illegal war and refuse to put any guardrails up against misuse of the money.
0: So you have power of the purse. You know, you've called this war illegal. Does Congress have any recourse when it comes to curtailing the president's power here?
1: We've done the thing that we can. Both houses of Congress under Republican majority have said you got to end this war. So I think there is the possibility of court action, but that would involve litigators and courts and

Line boss, he's a fool. He got a flat top haircut, honey. Lord, the boy thinks he's cool. One of these days, he's gonna roll my top. And that sucker, he's gonna pay. I can't wait till I get the nerve to walk up to him and say, take this job and shove it. I ain't

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1: Litnawach Pnik Tingu Machan Nazavagaluku, Koyawikaksuku Talakan, Asagaluni Talishin, Koyawikaksuku, Koyak Niluku Sukan Rotaksuku, Ikayoksuta Litnawat, Likorashkat, Tingu Man Nauput.

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1: This is KYUK News. I'm Samantha Watson. 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

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miles per hour ta ga kha me 20 mile an hour ki tak su ku ata ku va na le po kli 44 degrees north am ga no kli lu ni 15 miles per hour ta ga kha me 25 mile an hour ki tak su ku ni wa chi 10:43 am minus 0.39 feet ul khpaglu ni 4:42 PM 4.10 feet. 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
1: Good afternoon. I'd like to congratulate our grandson, William Charles, and his new wife, Chelsea. They got married yesterday. Congratulations. Have many more years together. Love you both. And welcome to the family, Chelsea. Koyana from the Fisher family.
0: Congratulations. That is awesome. Well, thank you for calling the birthday line.

from Angola, Indiana. 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